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0: 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He hit his leg on an object, and he's bleeding. 2006.
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0: You're right. You're going to be responding to an 83-year-old female, conscious and breathing, wants to be transported. Female's complaining of right leg cramping via the nurse. 2014.
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1: 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You're being dispatched to 900 Northwest 7th Avenue, 707, at apartment 808. 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

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You're responding to a male leaning on a fence, feeling faint. Advice, the patient is by the school in that area. Rapid is showing 1159 Northwest 9th Avenue. Patient is a 59-year-old male, conscious and breathing.

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1: From 4 and 204, respond to the next injury. Is it 6110 Reese Road?
2: Okay. 2034.
1: 104 units en route. 104 units en route at 2034. The AV complex. 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Patient with head bleeding. Now they're advising a motorbike versus a curb. Also, getting a second call, advised Bridgeway and Reese Road. Place right down the street from each other, can you advise? No, I'm from Pennington, you get advice.

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1: Wow. 3 to 5, I guess. He got yelled at for what it was.
0: Copy. I'll let them know about 3 to 5 minutes. 2037.
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0: 2037.

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0: 2038.
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0: Acknowledge, sir. 2038.

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I'm sorry, can you repeat that? Any road closures in the area? Tony,

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0: 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Two vehicles, minor damage. All occupants appear to be out. We'll advise on injuries. It's going to be just south of the intersection. 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
2: 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Is PD on scene requesting fire rescue?
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2: Is there any injuries? And also, is the subject in the car that's going towards Miramar?
1: Rescue 31, there's still mention of injuries at this time. The female is stating that someone hit her with a pistol. And she's stating that they may be, the subject may be going towards Miramar.

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The husband called stating that he's not feeling well, not making sense. He said that he was dizzy, has ringing in his eyes. No additional 2054.

0: 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He's going to go to an urgent care and is requesting to cancel the call per the patient.
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1: 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I apologize. 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I came off main because I need to get the Red Cross dispatched out to 315 Johnson Street.
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1: That route was Red Cross before. I appreciate you guys. I'm sorry for the hecticness on Main and on Tax.
2: 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I'll go ahead and contact Red Cross now.
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0: 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We were out of service. We can take the call. 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

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She fell across the European food market. A female possibly has dementia, doesn't remember her age. 2102.

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1: 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Is Tamarack Rescue 278 en route to this?
0: 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Seventy-eight was en route. I will check to see if they're still going to be responding. 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

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Their husband's oxygenator is bubbling, and the oxygen's not going through. 80-year-old male, conscious and breathing.

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0: Well, we have had an issue with the MDT as well, but we've verbally went over the radio a few times, and it still has not put our status in a couple times already. Just the advice.
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1: 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We'll advise on scene safety. It's going to be a patient that took two Tide Pods and they're passed out. It's an 18-year-old male, conscious breathing, 2113. Duty officer, because they have to pull the recording. I don't have access to that. They have to pull the recordings and go through them and see what's going on so they can investigate and see what's happening. Let me know when you're ready for the telephone number.
2: Copy. Give me 1 second. Copy. Go ahead.
1: It's 954-476-4730. 954-476-4730. And that's for the central duty officer.
2: Thank you very much. 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

Rescue 92, respond to 2681 North Flamingo Road, Towers Unit 604 Sierra, 2182. Ladder 2, Ladder 35, Battalion 13, Battalion 46, AC2, you're being dispatched to 1035 Northwest 9th Avenue. Reference a commercial fire. The notes registered, there's registers on fire at the location. All units report over to TAC Channel 4. 2118.

0: Acknowledge.
1: Funny, what's his tag?
0: Acknowledge AC2, you're on the TAC, it's TAC 4. Battalion 13 responding to commercial, hang on. Battalion 13 responding to commercial structure fire, 1035 Northeast 9th Ave El Presidente. Callers advising that the register is on fire. Battalion 13, we have rescue 29, rescue 16, squad 29, engine 16, engine 2, engine 13, support 29, ladder 2, ladder 35, battalion 46 and AC2 responding.
1: 913, copy info.
0: Copy. Come on, Nancy.
2: Squad 29, can you verify? We believe that's in the Northwest 9th Avenue side.
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1: 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Sunny 13, do we have confirmation of address and location?
2: Negative, this is the landline. We just asked them to verify the address. We're waiting for further. Alright, come to Italian 13.
1: Nope.
2: Italian 13, all incoming units. We're now getting confirmation. It is going to be 1035 Northwest 9th Ave. That's Northwest 9th Ave.

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2: 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I'm redirecting.
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0: Copy, Battalion 46, be advised, re-dispatch the call to get a new list of...
2: 46 in a row, establishing Northwest 9th Ave Command. I got a single-story commercial structure. Control evacuation is in progress. We'll be out investigating. Continue all units.
0: Copy, Battalion 46, also be advised, re-updated the run card, reference the address change. We now have Rescue 246, Rescue 302, Engine 46, Engine 2, Engine 16, Engine 47, Rescue 29, Squad 29, Ladder 2, Ladder 3, 5, Support 29, Battalion 2 and AC 2 responding.

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4: We know if this train was northbound or southbound?
1: Negative. I'll see if we can find out.

0: 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We're blocked as sample, so we're going to be north of 33rd of Dixie.
1: The engine 103 is just north of 33rd on Dixie. Engine 103 back, that train was northbound.

0: 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Continue north.
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3: 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There's no vehicle on the west side of the train. At this time, I'm investigating on arrival.
1: Engine 103 arrival investigating. It'll be north of Sample on Dixie. There's no vehicle on the west side of the track.
2: Platform, we're going to go back 33rd to the east side.

0: possibly barely tap the car at 33rd Street. He doesn't even know if the car left the scene. At this time, I have no vehicle on either side of the train. He's denying it's a pedestrian. He said it was a vehicle. So if there is a vehicle, it's going to be around 33rd Street.
1: Platform coming up on 33rd. We'll check it out.
0: Yeah, Engine 103, we came through there, and I didn't see anything.

0: Rescue 2-4, we're on 33rd and Federal. We're going to commit west on 33rd at this time.
1: Copy, on 33rd and Federal, committing west.
2: Platform. 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
0: Off command. Platform, go ahead.
2: Platform, we located the vehicle at 600 sample. Looks like minor damage. He is out of the vehicle. Not complaining of any injuries. We can handle it from here. You can cancel all other units or keep the rescue with us at this time.

0: Dispatch to Battalion 2-4, do you copy?
1: You have contact with the driver?
2: Contact. 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He's denying any injuries at this time. There is minor damage to the front of the vehicle. Rescue's talking to him for assessment.
1: Copy that. You're on sample west of the tracks, correct?
2: East of the tracks. 600 to CBSO on 33rd. I'm sorry, 33rd, not sample, 33rd.
1: Thirty-third in Dixie.
2: Yes, 600 sample. I mean 633rd.
1: Copy that. Thank you.

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2: 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VSO is on scene.
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2: Acknowledge the time 4-6 responding to multifamily structure fire 285 Northeast 17th Court, Unit 2. Callers advising that there's smoke in the apartment. Time 4-6, we have Rescue 16, Rescue 4-6, Engine 16, Squad 29, Engine 4-6, Port 29, Ladder 2, Battalion 13, AC-2 responding.
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0: 9:13 on arrival. I've got a two-story building, nothing showing, fire alarm sounding. I'm with the caller. I'm investigating, establishing command.
1: Copy, 9:13, show arrival, establishing command, two-story, nothing showing, investigating, 2025.

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1: Yeah.
2: Okay, do I have an engine on scene yet?
1: Engine 16 just arrived.
2: All right, command engine 16, I think you're going to need an extended stretch. Come to the rear, off to the left side of the building, come through the wood fence, the second story apartment. I do have smoke inside. It doesn't look too bad in the fire alarm is sounding. It could just be a pot in the stove, but I have one line in place.
3: Engine 16, can you repeat what you'd like us to do?
2: Command engine 16, extended stretch to the rear, to the second floor, to the left side of the building, down the sidewalk, through the wood fence.
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0: 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You got to back up.
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0: Hi, Command. We got entry into the apartment. Calling Bottomsville.
1: Hey, acknowledge. 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Bottomsville, Switonin.
0: And need primary. Bottomsville, no fire. Need a primary search.

0: come here, Falcon.
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0: 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But you're not right now.
1: Copy.
0: Copy, one dog being removed.
1: Falcon, copy, one dog being removed, 2012.

0: Alright, command and fire come. I got one dog removed so far, one occupant. We need medical set up.
1: Hey, sir.
0: Alright, roof one paid.
2: Copy. One dog, one occupant, medical setup. I'll do a group one page, 2213.

0: I'm not sure if him or not. We're trying to get him out.
1: Yeah, I hear him. Thank you. All right, command park on.
2: Go ahead.
1: Info for a group one page. This is not a working fire, but we do have a pot and stove with smoke charge apartment. We have a force entry, primary search, two dogs, and one occupant removed.
2: Copy that. Not a working fire, pot on the stove, force entry. Primary search on two dogs removed, one occupant removed, 2214.
1: Correct. Two dogs, one civilian rescue.

0: Commander Farcom, is PD en route or on scene?
1: Negative. They have the call. It's holding. I can send them a request if you need them to respond right away.
0: Yeah, I don't need them forthwith, but I do need them here.
1: Copy.

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1: Go ahead, sir.
0: Is there an investigator this way, please?
1: Negative. I'll go ahead and add him.
0: Can you repeat?
1: Negative. I don't have one on the call. I can go ahead and add the investigator.
0: Yes, that's what I asked for. Sorry. I'm requesting one. And command to the 1046. Can you come to the rear, please? Okay. Ladder to the command, just in case. Primary complaint. Finishing opening up some windows.
2: Copy.
1: Alright, I'm talking to my guy too.

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1: Go ahead.
0: Update the Group 1 page for this incident that we have a firefighter injury, and he will be transported to the ER in a few.
1: Copy. Update to Group 1 page. Firefighter injury will be transported to the ER.
0: Reference ankle injury.
1: Copy. Ankle injury, 20-21. Did you need any additional resources, or you're good with the what you have on scene with 246 and Rescue 16?
2: It's 746. Stand by for a second. I'm going to update that in a minute.
1: Acknowledge.

0: Stay to the command. Stay to the command.
1: Right.
0: Alright. He's definitely going to need to be transported. I'll have Rescue 246 transport him. Rescue 16 is going to be out of service because of staffing. And I don't know if you want another unit here just until we pack up, but 246 is supposed to be able to handle it.
1: I may come out for an AKTC. I have some more questions.

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1: I'm just checking everyone's 10-4 and if you needed anything else additional.
2: Yeah, come here, Matt. 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We got the investigator on scene. He came and did their report. And we can bring up the TAC channel, but the units that are still here on scene, do not put them available. We're still here picking stuff up.
1: Acknowledged. 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
1: Copy. Battalion 86 is currently not assigned to the call. At this time, we have Rescue 38, Rescue 104, Engine 38, Engine 104, Engine 65, Engine 28, Ladder 38. Responding, it's going to be reference and call advice that the AC unit is burning and AC smoke. No one is sick or injured at this time. Smoke is visible, no flame. No further information.
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0: 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Got one gas station. PD is on scene. I've got nothing showing. Still other units of code 1. We're going to be investigating.
1: Copy. All other responding units, be advised. You can start the code 1.

0: 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Ladder, let's see if we can get on the roof.
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0: Lot 38, we have two combination units on top of the roof, neither of which are running. 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

0: and just raise a lot of fruit.
1: Go ahead.
0: You want to turn the power back on with the fan?
1: No, stand by. There's one that I'm going to open up.
0: Sorry, one more time.
1: You can hold off. There's one that I'm going to open up.
0: Okay, copy. Yeah. The clerk said that as soon as he shut the power off of the AC unit, smoke that for him.

0: Lab 38, we got the unit to the east open up. It's confirmed that the fan motor seized up. There's no there's not any further hazards up here.
1: Copy. Engine 38 to command. I think we can release all the units to handle with myself, ladder 38.
2: Command copy. We isolated it to the AC unit on the east side motor. Farcom, we can release all units that are in staging. We can pull attack channel. They can finish on me.
3: Yeah. All units on the channel, be advised against which order main. Type 4 is going to be clear. And 148.

0: And a drink. If you want to try and turn the AC back on, not the one that we have affected here. I have the manual disconnect bolt for the top, so it shouldn't even turn on, but the other one should be fine to run.
1: Copy, yeah. I just spoke with the owner. He said that they had an AC repair guy out here yesterday, which the issue was apparently able to fix. Which is the one that you shut off, was the one that you said?
0: Yeah, it doesn't have a number. Well, let me double check. Yeah, it doesn't have a number on it, but it is the one that's to the east. The other one seems to be unaffected.
1: Copy, yeah. Stand by there real quick. I'll turn it on, see which one kicks on.

0: The good one just kicked on.
1: That was the correct one to kick on, or is the other breaker?
0: No, that's correct. Leave that on.
1: Okay, copy. Engines rate the loud as rate. Command terminated the stack. We'll bring it over to main.
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A dumpster fire outside on fire, and it's spreading. It's across from the FedEx. Unknown type of business, but they advise boats are in the area. 254. Battalion 10, do you copy?

0: Dispatch 2, Battalion 10, did you copy the responding units and updates?
1: 10-4, I copy.
0: Thank you, 254. Battalion 6, G32, are you on this air?
2: 6 on the air. Is this dumpster fire?
0: It says it is. The second call advised dumpster outside is on fire and it's spreading.

0: Units responding. PD's on scene. Advises going to be 3319 Southwest 12th Avenue. Appears to be a container by one of the warehouse. A trash can. Containers have the name Valeria on it.
1: 2010. Show me arrival. And this is going to be in Fort Lauderdale. Looks like we do have a dumpster on fire. It's up against the building. We do have exposure at this time, but looks like it's contained in the dumpster at this time.
0: Copy, show your arrival in Fort Lauderdale. Dumpster fire against building. Exposure at this time. Contained in the dumpster at this time.
1: And Battalion 10, fire comes to advise Fort Lauderdale. We're working this dumpster fire in their zone.
0: Copy. Do you need any of their units to respond, or are you going to handle it?
1: Negative. We'll handle.
2: Can you do so right?
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0: 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We're going to continue to Palmetto. 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

0: 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It's going to be identified northbound, north of Sam Cole, 34th State Street on Expressway, just like the LGBSO daily from St.
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Still 66 Alpha, Hammers. Responding to 504 South Federal Highway, showing FHE Health, 913. Still 66 Alpha, Hammers. Rescue 66, respond to 323 Northwest 45th Avenue, 323 Northwest 45th Avenue. Showing at an assisted living facility. Rescue 66, it's going to be for a resident with blood in the urine, possibly removed catheter. Patient is also confused, 85-year-old male, coughing and breathing, 914. Engine 4 copy, show you responding. It's going to be referenced to transformative smoking, 914.

0: 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I don't need an alarm number. I'll be switching back to me.
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0: 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The caller or homeowner says she's in calling EMS.
1: 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Rescue 77, respond for low blood pressure, zone 7 Alpha, 1381 Northwest, 81 Terrace.
2: 77,
1: Rescue 77, low blood pressure, 1381 Northwest, 81st Terrace, 1381 Northwest, 81 Terrace, building number 10. The 89-year-old female, low blood pressure, low oxygen, heavy breathing and sweating.
2: No.
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1: 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It's a 69-year-old female.

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1: 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Just place myself, training 2, on the call, and do not dispatch anybody else.

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1: 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I'm available.
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1: 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We're still on route.
0: 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Still in route. I'll reset. Thank you.

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0: Ricky one.
2: 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I was wondering if you could give me a sepsis time that we called for the call that we're on right now, please.
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1: Story multifamily dwelling. Alarm is sounding. 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
1: 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Were you trying to race?
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1: 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Correction, 2040 North Dixie Highway, 2040 North Dixie Highway for a patient having a seizure, 1001.
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1: 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PD does have the call. Male is in the background saying he is going to check the patient's blood pressure. 1022.

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0: Hollywood is requesting mutual aid rescues 33 for Turnpike southbound Hollywood Boulevard south of accident on the highway.
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0: just reaching out, seeing if you're able to obtain another mutual aid rescue.
1: That's affirmative. We have rescue 33. They were just put on the call. They're going to respond sometime.
0: Copy. When they're going right, you can just our unit.
1: Acknowledge.
2: I feel faint. It is a hit and run. You're switching over to TAC 5, TAC 5.
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1: We have Rescue 33 responding. You can cancel.
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0: Okay. I advise inside hydraulic.
1: I'm sorry, can you re-advise?
0: Never mind, it's on the outside, please. My exit, 47, looks like you're in road range, sir. Can you show us a ride?
1: Acknowledge arrival.
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2: Continue. Subject is completed of this and this not feeling well. Requesting transport.

0: went 113, we're going to be available down one. 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
1: It's going to be negative at this time.

0: Rescue 113 is responding to a injury call. They're advising that the patient fell, need help getting up. Unknown on injuries at this time. The patient was unable to hear the call taker.
1: Copy that. Send us that call.
0: I'll show you responding.

0: 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I'm currently on scene testing the fire alarm. I just saw some confirmation that it was in test, but I guess they're having a little difficulty with the system. I'm going to have a couple more tests coming through. I'll advise that I'm available. Please do not dispatch any units.
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1: Copy. Can you take that? We have a hose on the ground right now doing some training. We're going to have a delayed response.
2: Repeat your question.
3: Details say black Toyota versus a forklift. Could you provide a little bit more details, please?
2: That's the only details we have. They called in and hung up on the desk. They're attempting callback.

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0: 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And based on the 2021 we made call, but they're advising you can cancel a set off by clicking.
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0: We never received a call on the MDT. Are we still needed for that fire alarm?
1: Negative. Inspector 110 is on scene testing. We're cleared.
0: Copy. 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
1: So I come to Inspector 110.
2: Go ahead.
1: We're receiving another fire alarm call for the swap shop.
3: Yeah, you can go ahead and close it out. You can show me available. If you get any further communications, you could dispatch the appropriate units.
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0: 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Still en route.

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3: All right, 10-4, he said south on the southbound side. He's walking north on the southbound side, near Atlantic.
2: Yep, he is walking north on the southbound side. He was just basically past where the on-ramp starts.
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1: 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It's going to be two kids running down the street. Advice that they're bleeding from the head. One was crying. We're still trying to get further. 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
3: 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Not feeling well, saying he has a bad headache. 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
4: Which one of the bridges did, I think it was engine 5-4 advised that was stopped in the left, in the opposition?
0: They said P has them stopped on both ends, diverting traffic. I'm not sure about that. I believe it's Commercial Boulevard. I'm still trying to check.

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0: Copy.
2: Is it blocked off in the down position or the up position?
3: It's the down position, Chief.
2: So they're diverting traffic from going over the bridge at Commercial Boulevard?
4: Yes, sir, both directions. Stand by.
2: Group page out so crews will know when they respond.
4: Now I'm being advised otherwise. Stand by, just one.

0: Lieutenant 113's arrival, staging for PD.
1: Copy arrival. Lieutenant 113, just be advised that PD is on scene advising that we're going to have one child with a laceration to the face.
0: Copy. So PD's advising it's clear for us to enter, and they're at the clubhouse, correct?
2: Battalion 13.
3: Bridge has been cleared. It's open. Both directions of travel.
2: Battalion 13, copy. Thank you.
3: 11-06.
1: Copy. Interceding 11-06.

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2: 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I see PD's vehicle, but I don't see anything beyond that.
0: 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Stand by.

0: 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It's going to be a caller versus pole. 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

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Respond for a sick person at 1355 Knob Hill Road at Indian Ridge Middle, 1114.

0: 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She's conscious, breathing, feeling dizzy. And you're going to respond for the cafeteria. 1114.
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0: 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She is conscious breathing. Two, 3 echo zones, pass out.

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0: 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General male, conscious breathing, elevated heart rate, possibly may pass out, 1119.
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3: Hey, what's in my helmet? 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
0: Copy, we're going to have a response delay. I was trying to advise on our response. I didn't hear.
1: It's going to be a pass out, left arm numbness, elevated heart rate. Fire comm, two battalion advised for ladder 38.
2: Battalion 6-5, repeat.
1: Ladder 38 is advised that he'll have a delay to a pass out call and is requesting for you to advise on his response.
2: Is engine 38 available?
1: Engine 38 was just dispatched to a sick person call at 38 Oscar Zone at Oakmont Village.
2: Battalion 6-5, lead ladder 38 is called.
1: Ladder
0: 38,
1: you copy that?
0: Copy, we're going to be responding with
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0: 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Apartment 1026, 1129.
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1: 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It's going to be Unit 2 Hotel at the Wimmer, Sector 50 Charlie. 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
2: 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It's going to be an alarm audibly sounding. 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All units switch to attack one, switch to attack one.
0: Paige is telling the caller that he has narcolepsy, he's okay, and he wants to cancel.
4: Slow the rescue. Code 1 will advise in a minute.
0: Rescue 202, copy code 1.
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2: 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We'll be investigating. Show us assuming command at this time.
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0: 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I'm going to 1. 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
1: 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The sensor on Division 2 is intact. Everything's sent for.
2: Thank God. 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
1: 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Engine 68 may be close to this call. Do you want to check that line?

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1: 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We're going to run it to Pistol Davy.
0: 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So you want me to dispatch 82, sir?
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0: are also dispatched. I'll let them know that you're staging in quarters. I don't see that they've dispatched the unit yet, but I'll advise.
1: 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Thank you very much.
0: Acknowledge 205.

John 37 Fox, that sick person. So you're responding. 3630 Northwest 29th Street, 3630 Northwest 29th Street. 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

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I mean, apartment 302 or unit 302, sick person, Toloy,

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Pat Meyer, is he available? Sunday. Don't say he's an alpha pass.

0: 9245. Everything is 10-4 here. While we're here, a couple of alarms. After we reset, it went off. Everything is 10-4. You can go ahead and ignore those. They're going to have to call in for service with the sales manager right now. They're handling it.
1: Sorry, come copy. It's all good. District 5, he's been released. 12:15. 12:15.

0: Engine 5 to the dispatch. Can you call or meet us outside, please?
1: Engine 5 to. That's affirmative, sir. Engine 4, go ahead.
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0: 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Zone 35, ladder 35, Rescue 29, respond to 1454 Northeast 56th Street at Renmar Gardens. 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
2: 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Press 2-9 responding. 1220.

0: 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I did not see anyone there.
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1: 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Patient is screaming. 12:30.

0: 21-year-old female. 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And she's vomiting as well. Constant breathing. Also says she is disabled. 1231.
1: These are three copy quarters.
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It's going to be a medical alarm. The alarm company was able to speak with the patient. Correction, unable to speak to the patient. I don't know much longer at this time.

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0: Copy, 4567 Weston Road, and 76-year-old female not feeling well. 1240. 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

0: 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It's for a 60-year-old male that's conscious and breathing, bleeding from his hand. 1244.
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0: Turnpike call. Turnpike call. Southbound Turnpike just north of exit 53. 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Nothing further. Rescue 77, respond to Special 1.
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4: 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Ladder 38 and route 1248. 107 Bravo, rescue 107. Respond for chest pain, 16385 Southwest 30th Street at the Vibe, Suite 312, 1248.

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0: 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Rescue 107 is going to be a male with jaw pain and trouble breathing. 1248.
2: Hey, can you add me to the accident on the Turnpike southbound?
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3: We also spoke with the actual driver involved. She advised she's right before Griffin Road, southbound lane, left shoulder. She is refusing rescue, and she's on the shoulder, and said the other vehicle is gone. How do you want to proceed?
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0: State 10-5 southbound Griffin and the one from the firefighter says Sunrise.
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Shane Rowe, you're responding to a firearm, 203 Ron Polk Street. It's going to be at HPG University Station Garage. It's coming in as a pulse station alarm. Rescue 74, you're responding to an overdose. 2470 North Park Road, the Terraces of Hollywood. It's going to be unit 318 Sierra for a 91-year-old female. Patient is conscious and breathing. She took too many prescription meds. 12 feet.

0: We've cleared south of Griffin Road all the way to Hollywood Boulevard. We have nothing showing on the south or northbound lanes. If you have nothing else, we're going to show them found it.
1: Engine 104, we're arrival. It's going to be north of Griffin Road, southbound lanes. We'll advise on rescue.
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3: 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We're out at North Broward. Ladder 22 is first out.
2: Okay. So are you asking to be put out of service until you return in the area? Is that correct?
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2: 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I'll have DOE advise if safe to enter.

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0: 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Markham to Rescue 86.
1: Rescue 86, guys.
0: There was no answer on callback.
1: Both the copy. We're going to look around the area a little bit more. So far, we don't see anybody, though.
0: Copy, sir. Reason 21. Be advised that the patient is wearing a white tank top and red shorts with a brown hat.
1: Okay, copy. Thank you.
0: You're welcome. Person 21.

0: NBC officer safety flag in the area. Now they are advising injuries when bleeding from the head. It's a 2026 black Chevy Track versus unknown vehicle, 1321.
1: 0.78 responding.
0: 0.78 responding, 1322.
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0: 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She is conscious and breathing, 1340.
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1: 264.
0: 1354.
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Press U 263, sir, you're responding. It's going to be an unknown medical, 6201 North 60 Highway, Speedway gas station bathroom. 20-year-old male, not conscious, breathing status unknown. PD has the call as well, showing you en route. 1356.

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1: What's the location, please?
0: It's going to be 1605 Northwest 80th Ave, Unit F. And that's going to be a Margate.
1: 1605 Northwest 80th Ave, Unit Foxtrot. It's 1402, and it's in reference to bullet meter. Excellent, sir.
0: Thank you. I'll be on scene. I don't need alarm number. It's for unpermitted, unsafe work. There was no fire there.
1: Noted, sir. 1402.
0: Switching back to me.
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1: Is there a way of showing up?
0: 201, I copy. There's going to be a 60-year-old female conscious and breathing. She's located in the facility in room 3. She was given meds for blood pressure 2 times and still high. 1408. Rescue 1, copy clear.

0: 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Are you canceling?
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0: you at 1601 Ponciana Drive, reference to a falling injury. Can you advise?
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0: 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On the screen, it gives me zone 70 and zone 19, Charlie.
1: So let's go with rescue 70.
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3: 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I'll be returning back to your city at 1423. 269, I've placed you on the call. Rescue 101, I need you to respond to 20260 Northwest 5th Street as a sick person at 1423. 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
1: 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I apologize. Already on. It's an accident. 801 South University Drive.

0: 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Vivi, you have engine 38, rescue 38, battalion 17, hazmat 17, engine 23 responding. They're advising it's air rushing out of a pipe. They're also advising the wind speed direction is going to be east-northeast at 9 knots. Battalion 17 is requesting for the second hazmat team to respond. Affirmative, do you want the second hazmat team to respond?
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0: far. Do you have a location where the call is?
1: 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We can do a callback to see if the patient has... They have a location of the caller. I'm trying to figure out for Firebolt 6 for Kelly.
2: If you would hold off on Firebolt 6, the time through to Ocean Rescue 249.
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2: Battalion 2 to Ocean 249. Do you need any fire resources out there?
0: At this time, there's nobody in distress. I'm going to ascertain more information and make face-to-face with the caller, but at this time, there's nobody in distress at all.
2: Copy. Battalion 2, let's clear everyone. Let's hold attack for me and 249 for now.
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0: 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It's going to be 1017 Northwest 124th Avenue. It's going to be a 34-year-old female, conscious of breathing. She's advising she's feeling lightheaded because she was in the heat all day.
3: 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She'll respond.
0: 1437.
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1: 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Person there's not.

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3: Copy.

0: north of I-95 southbound Atlantic Boulevard, north of all units switch over to TAC 5, 1449.
1: The tie-in 24, is this another caller for the same incident, or is this a different accident?
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0: 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They're advising it's a vehicle versus pedestrian. It's a black Hummer. Manager's advising that she got ran over. She is laying on the floor, conscious and breathing, however, saying leg pain.
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0: 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Two vehicles in the middle of the intersection with airbag deployment.
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0: 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Are we going to be close to that call then, Rescue 289?
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1: 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I might be able to do that. 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
1: Copy. We'll stay advised if it's clear or whatnot. I'm going to see if I can get them to bring the patient out to us.
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1: Copy. Do they have the exact location of the patient?
2: Stand by. Sorry, north to where?
3: Engine 47 negative. We only have a vehicle versus a transportation vehicle.

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1: Question 95, command. We're evaluating the patient this time. You can cancel the stage 43 unit. This appears to be a superficial injury to the left shoulder.
0: Copy that. 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Oh, excuse me, rescue 85. 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

0: 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You're responding to a trouble breathing, 601 Northwest 179 Avenue. It's going to be Suite 102 for an 88-year-old male, conscious of breathing with shortness of breath, 1529.
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No further at this time. 1537. On to 509 Northeast 4th Avenue in reference to a fall with injury 1537.

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0: 1537. Engine 47, be advised. They're advising West Broward Boulevard and 29th Avenue. 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
0: Be advised, they're advising West Broward Boulevard and Northwest 29th Avenue.
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0: 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Engine,

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1: Rest 107, would you like us to add ourselves to that call? We're down the road from there.
0: 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You can go to TAC 4 and advisor available close to the incident.

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4: 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They advised me to close it out and put engine 100 on a residential scratch fire.
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1: 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You responded to an 86-year-old female conscious at Brina that has high blood pressure, 1545.

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1: I bet.
2: Off ramp, Govan's Road, southbound on 95.
3: Acknowledge. 1546. 103 units, you are responding to that accident, I-95 southbound, Colton's Road, off-ramp.
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0: 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Your units haven't came over, so tell them to switch over to tax 6.
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1: 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I'm trying to see if they have a bed delay as well. 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I'm trying to confirm Rescue 3.
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0: 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You need help getting the passenger from the plane. The passenger, the patient have a history of Alzheimer's. He's in seat 9 Foxtrot. He's not responding but breathing. 70-year-old male, 1558.
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1: Copy, thank you. Charlie 1, pass out. Zone 2, Charlie 1, Rescue 302, pass out. 347. North New River Drive East, Unit 2909-1600.
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0: 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They might be on TAC 5, possibly.
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1: 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Understood. 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
1: 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Go ahead and lay a line all the way in. Angel 100, command, we copy. However, there's 2,500 feet distance in this truck between us. We're going to need another engine to reverse to us. Let me see.

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Charlie McPherson. To 5701 Northwest 16th Street in reference to a sick person, 1609.

0: 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Can you adjust it?
1: 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I'll go ahead and update to Aventura 1630.

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0: 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You're responding to a sick call. 2431 Adams Street. 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Is vomiting.
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0: 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I had the vehicles move into the parking lot of Little Caesars. It's going to be 924 West Hallandale Beach Boulevard.
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0: We're going to continue on to the accident on the highway. There's no injuries here. Just need DOA for a tour.
1: Copy. Quinton, do you have the vehicle description?

0: a heavy traffic delay on 95 northbound.
1: 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I've cleared the vehicle on the right shoulder. 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

0: 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The patient is not injured. It's a fall with no injuries. Will you be responding in place of Rescue 58?
1: That is correct.
0: Copy. I'll show you. 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
0: Copy. You responded to a smoke detector, Zone Hallway, 1641. Fire 701 Northeast 16th Avenue, in reference to a city person, 1641.

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1: Copy, you have a Fort Lauderdale response?
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3: Safety to command. Man, go ahead.
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1: 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Thank you.
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0: 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And we're going to pull up to the scene. 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
1: 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We're probably going to be closer to them, but you can cancel, put us on it.
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2: 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Or not.
1: You can't believe it, brother. I'm going to send this off.

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0: 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I am waiting on further notes. 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

0: 2520 Sterling Road at Hotolos, unit 239. The male initially called, gave the address, and hung up. On callback, stated 58-year-old male, conscious and breathing, possible stroke.
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2: 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I'll be clearing up shortly.
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Zone 2, Foxtrot Rescue 202, respond to 700 Northwest 12th Avenue, Unit 302, in reference to a sick person, 1657.

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0: over here. You want to have an engine come around, engine 19 maybe, just in case?
1: It's construction, they can't, that's why engine 100 couldn't do it.
0: I copy that. Safety to command. I'll have engine 100 hold off on the draft because I don't want that fire to get out of control. Get some help. And have them pull up.
1: Understood. Watch it. Go ahead and have them pull up through the grass in the front yard.
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0: 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We'll be closer. 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Rescue 37 shows in route.
1: I copy that. Rescue 237. It's gonna be a gray truck southbound on State Road 7. Unknown injury or correction. Possible injury. 1701. Rescue 37. Copy. 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

0: 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I need you to give your tank to engine 100 if they run out.
1: 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We'll be on there in 1 minute.
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0: Command to fire attack. 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
2: Copy that. Are you going to be able to make your way down that road with the LDH blocking?
3: Now that it's not charged, we'll see as far as we get down.
2: Go ahead and start working it to the side.

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1: 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Thank you. 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Get that ladder off that side. That side is caving in. Get the ladder off the side.
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3: 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We got about 100 feet.
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2: 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We have cleared the LDA from the road. We're making our way down to you guys.
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0: of water coming from the front of the boat and from the rear of the boat at this time. 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

0: 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That call is reference to 41-year-old female conscious that breathing that has high blood pressure. 1719.
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1: Tactics, man, we need to swap out personnel. We got a little pressure alarm going.
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3: 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Do you want me to start making my way up?
0: No, you guys just yeah, go ahead, come up. Do they have an engine there?
3: Negative. You got one rescue unit and a battalion.
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1: 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We clear?
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1: Copy, thank you.
0: And in Asia, you're responding from 012 Southeast 15th Street. You'd rather receive a flaggy ticket and BT 1729. 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

0: 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Illness at 11905 Royal Palm, 11905 Royal Palm, Unit 102. 31 Charlie Sector. 5-month-old child with having pain in his leg, also showing that it's red in color.
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4: Engine 2, rescue 247, I show you both responding to the accident on Highway I-95 southbound Marina Mile north of, just before the Marina Mile exit, silver BMW versus a black BMW. It's going to be in the middle lane, 1732.
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0: 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Rescue 79 at Zone 100, Charlie.
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1: And 100 Bravo. I'm going to make my way up and stop at that first coupling coming off the hydrant. It just hooked up right there.
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3: 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It's going to be a trash can on fire. It's going to be on the sidewalk, north side of the parking lot of the business. This caller advised they saw someone trying to put it out. Looks like they were just passing by. Show you responding, 1739.

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0: We're about to clear North Broward. Is there another caller in our zone that we can respond to?
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1: 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Still getting further at this time. Zone 46, Charlie, cardiac arrest.
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1: 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Zone 46, Charlie, rescue 246, engine 47, battalion 46, Charlie, cardiac arrest, 2492 Northwest 26th, 1743.
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1: 46,
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on 7 Alpha accident with injury. 7 Alpha Rescue 7, Engine 7 response and accident with injury. West Hollandale Beach Boulevard to Southwest 1st Avenue near Goodyear, 1758. RSU-231 responding to this person at 6120 Fletcher Street, 1758. 231 copy.

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0: is now 33 Alpha, overdose. This is now 53 Alpha, rescue 35. Squawk 53, overdose, Northwest 62nd Street, Northwest 9th Ave, subway, 1802.
1: I have a single scooter. Everyone appears ambulatory. 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
0: 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Call's coming in. The caller stating she's requesting a welfare check on a female who's AFib, recently out of the hospital. She told the caller that she doesn't feel well. 1805.

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2: All right, and you're requesting PD for a vapor, correct?
3: The mother's name is Nadia Cargill. Phone number is 561-525-5928. And the gentleman you're looking for is Tyreek Cole. Tyreek Cole? He's got a history of psych. Recently bankrupted about a month or so ago. And it should only be a PD matter, so happy the advice.
2: Can you give the age of the patient, please?
3: It's going to be approximately 24, 26-year-old black male.
2: And officer, 1808.
3: Copy that. Go back to my...
2: And officer.
3: Nice when they get there if you need rescue, but it should be only PD.
2: And officer, 1808.

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1: 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Bravo, unknown medical. Engine 3-4 responding to an unknown medical, Southwest 71st Avenue and West McNabb Road, 1810.

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0: Rescue 4-4, copy responding. At this time, we are getting, it's going to be a driver who is slumped over. It's going to be in a blue car in the middle lane of the southbound lanes. PD has the call as well, 1811. Unknown on injuries, one driver is shaken up, 1811. PD does have the call.

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0: Can those say that patient is not responding? Can you add battalion and infantry to the phone so we can advise?
2: Quarters.
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3: 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It's going to be elevator number 2. Stuck on the 6th floor. Occupants inside. 1812.

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1: 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They ordered food from DoorDash and the food is still outside. 1815. 35 pass out. 200 Southeast 15th Street. Bluefish Bar and Grill for Pompano. 1815.
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0: 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Is there anyone here responding to a seizure at 4815 Pembroke Road? 1867.
2: No more smoke. I think we can shut it down.
3: Yeah. Go ahead and shut down the water. Shut down the turbograph.
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1: Can you please let PD know that at Rio Mar and A1A, heading the intersection heading westbound, somebody just left an abandoned car, a black Grand Jeep Cherokee, in the middle of the road, obstructing traffic?
0: In A1A, black Jeep Cherokee, westbound lanes abandoned. 1830.
1: 10-4, and it has his hazards light on. No occupants.
0: Copy, with those hazards on. 1830. 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
2: 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Oh, you're responding to a choking call. 12530 Southwest 7th Court, lot 168 for a 31-year-old male, conscious and breathing. Patient is choking. 1840.

0: 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They said they don't have a responder.
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0: available in quarters. 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

0: 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Rescue 9, you're responding to 4940 Southwest 185 Avenue. It's an Apple Watch fault detection. 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
3: Rescue 5-3 responding. It's going to be an employee complaining of a migraine, 19-year-old male, conscious breathing. He's going to be located in the cafeteria, 1900.

0: 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Free damage.
1: Copy 1908.

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You're responding to a 73-year-old female, conscious and breathing. Caller advised her neighbor fell down the stairs and bleeding from the head. Also, check your cab for auto proximity. Officer safety has a flat 1909.

0: Engine 22, be advised, the call that I just put in for Rescue 22 is reference to that firefighter injury yesterday. It seems that you guys had transported on the electrical hazard car and not actually the injury call, so I'm just trying to correct that right now.
1: Okay, 10-4. Yes, I did know that. Appreciate it.
0: 10-4, when I get the report number for the injury, did you want me to give it to you?
1: Yeah, 10-4. And this cop.
0: Report number is going to be the last four is 1122. That's 1122.
1: Copy. Thank you.
0: Acknowledge.
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1: 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Slashbomb Rescue 222 remains out of service.
0: 10-4, I'm just going to hold on to Rescue 22 while I do the status backing to make sure his times are correct. Then I'll put him in station.

0: 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You've been dispatched for a stabbing at an approximate location. 6610 Clubster Street, 1912.
1: Evening. 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

0: Copy. Battalion 74, sure you're responding. At this time, we have no further patient information besides the patient was stabbed in the arm and the chest with a sharp pipe. PD does have a call. Also be advised, the location and approximate location at 6610 Custer Street. Also, we received the second location of 6600 Custer Street.
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2: 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We're trying to change now. 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

0: 1980. That's a negative. He is checking the area. They checked 6610 cluster, and everything appears to be 10-4. No further at this time.
1: Okay, 10-4. I'm in the area.
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3: 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Mobilize when we're back there.
2: Acknowledge, 1922. Thank you, sir. I was just confirming Rescue 19 status. Rescue 19 is going back to zone from 107.

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Song 74 Juliet, engine 74, rescue 245, you've been dispersed to a headache at 5770 Sterling Road at the Emerald Park, ALS, it's going to be unit 210, 1923.

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1: 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We're going to send another unit to that heading thing.
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1: 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It's going to be unit 210-1924.
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0: 600 feet of our LDH. You still need us to head back to the scene at this time?
1: You guys are good to go. Thank you.
0: Copy, actually. Could you make landline with me?
2: Public Safety Building, 2601 West Burr Boulevard, will be off test by 8 p.m. You can resume a normal response after 8 p.m. Thank you.
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0: Made contact with the homeowner and everybody in the backyard as well. Everybody's fine. Everybody's denying any medical needs. Please show us available returning.
1: Acknowledge, made contact with the homeowner. All of this 10-4. 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I'll show you available 1929.

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1: Copy, engine 27, but it does advise that the call has been canceled. 1929.
0: Copy, Bill.
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0: 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The female that called, answered by she needs rescue, then hung up again. Call back twice, voice message. 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
2: 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And they're not advising that the patient is diagnosed with PTSD and Parkinson. It shows that DLE is en route.
0: Copy.
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2: Rescue 45, show you're responding, 5770 Sterling Road. It's going to be at Emerald Park ALS, Unit 210, in reference to a 75-year-old male conscious and breathing with a headache, 1933.
0: 1974, we're on scene right now with that patient.

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1: Yeah, CNC6,
0: good. Eagle Four is clear and available in back in quarters from Miramar.
1: Acknowledged. 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
2: 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No trains are coming for the last 10 to 15 minutes.
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0: Rescue 70 is on scene still at 4051 Southwest 132 Avenue for the residential structure burn.
1: Thank you.
0: 1942.
2: Question.
3: 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There's a language barrier. All we have at this time is a female that was cut by a knife. We have PD responding.
2: Enough.

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2: And around 1943, we're now being advised that PD is on scene and she's refusing paramedics. You can cancel.
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1: 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So, can you find out from the caller how long the child's been in the car?
0: Stand by.
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0: Zone 46, on a medical. Four six respond to Northwest 15th Avenue, West 100th Boulevard, eastbound west of 1948. Five.
1: Arrival.
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2: Rescue 46. Just that call for 246. 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
0: Copy. New West Sunrise Boulevard, eastbound west of unknown medical, 1949.
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0: 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We're moving back to District 19. 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

0: 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John 45, Oscar, rescue 740, engine 45, you've been dispatched to our overdose. It's going to be at Thomas Creed and North 52nd Ave. In front of the elementary school, 1957.
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Delta Engine 35, rescue 53, respond at 873 Northeast 63rd Street, 2000.

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2: 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It's a first party 68-year-old female, conscious breathing and vice. She keeps falling and she's hurt all over her body. 21.